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I had to leave what I adore. The ground has shown its

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